0: 2021.
1: 2021.
0: 2021 is clear of St. Al's and Anthony headed back to Baker.

0: 6-1-0.
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0: Negative, but I will run her now.
1: Copy that.

0: 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She's clear, valid, officer safety flagged for being confrontational.
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0: 2022-2420 patient update. Patient's cause for her difficulty breathing will be that she has cancer. She called it CLL, Charles Lincoln Lincoln. She does have a history of asthma, no chest pain, no abdominal pain, no COPD, no other pain. States that this difficulty breathing started on Friday. She has a fever, chills, somewhat of a cough. She thinks it could possibly be heart failure. It sounds like a caregiver's there with her now.
1: My two copies.

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This

0: 610. 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I'll be back on that child custody issue.
1: Stand by. You might have an additional call in right now. Just a moment.

0: 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Continue with your civil call, and when you're clear, I'll give you this.
1: Copy that. You can send it to Teams if you want.
0: Copy. It sounds like it'll be a cold theft additional civil issue call.

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1: Talking on the phone.
0: 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Be advised, we have the mother on the phone. We can send you her number or send her to your phone. Just advise.
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1: I'll be en route to the RP's address. That's the mail on this.
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He passed out, is now conscious and breathing. RP believes he may have had a stroke. We're gathering additional information.

0: 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He is now conscious, breathing. They believe possible stroke.
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0: honey, for our policy, we've got automatic light flight instructions. We're going to go ahead and call them.
1: 2022, say again.
0: 2022, per our policy, this is an automatic life of launch of life flight. We're going to make that phone call now.
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0: 0, affirmative.
1: Copy that. Can I get a log note and then I'll have some notes for you?
0: Log note 6589.
1: 610, I copy. And for the notes, they are putting together a list of items that were taken. I've asked them to call back so I can take the rest of it. And I'll be clear. Settle my contact for now.
0: 2021, I copy. You're going to take the 28089 Burt River Canyon Lake.

0: 2022, did you copy that 2021 will be taking this call?
1: 22 copies that 2021's taking the call.
0: 1821.

0: 21. Could I get a read back on this? I didn't hear you.
1: 22, that's affirmative, and I'm going to have you stand by for now.

0: primary patient's going to be an 80-year-old male. RP stated that he lost consciousness suddenly. They believe it was a possible stroke, as he has history of this. And 20 unit back additional. He is still going in and out of consciousness. They do have him on his back. At this time, he's just going in and out of consciousness. We do have life flight activated to land at the Durkee landing zone. It'll be the Durkee gas station.
1: Copy that.

0: 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Go ahead.
1: For information on our system, this is not mapping correctly. You're going to end up taking Burnt River Canyon Road quite a ways up. This address is going to be right before Deer Creek. It should be on your right, right before Deer Creek. It's going to be between Deer Creek Road and Capes Creek Road. I had Lifelight launched to the gas station. Do you want me to try and get a closer location?
0: 21, that's affirmative. Get them as close as you can, especially if I have no other responders. And of course, my GPS, yeah, we're on Burnt River now, and it's a good 8 miles up the road.

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2: 2821, are you able to send me any OST or LE for any help out here?
3: 2021, we don't have county in position. I can call OSP, but I don't think they're going to have anybody in position either. This will be a mining claim camp, it sounds like. They, I believe, were going to try and make sure that there was a landing zone set up.
2: Yeah, and do we have an ETA on our helicopter?
3: Landing at 1902-1902-1902.
2: Yes.
3: 1839.

0: 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From dispatch, go ahead.
1: Near that address, 4/20/21. They're en route. They're on Burnt Canyon Road now.

0: ahead with your topic.
1: Were you trying to contact me?
0: 341, I apologize. I thought you were trying to contact us. It was a patient 37 unit. You can disregard.
1: Thank you.
0: Patient 41.

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1: Thank you,
0: 1842.

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1: 2021, copy.
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4. Dispatch copies. Collapsed blood pressure of 114 over 78. He is case sinus on the monitor. Rate right now is 82. 12 leads shows nothing acute.

0: 2021.
1: 2021, the residents here are telling me that there's a field right across from our ambulance that should accommodate the helicopter. I do not know. I can't see it from here.

This is the LDMA plane in Virginia, confirmed. Sounds about right. There should be a field to the left of that. That life flight should be all landed in. I believe I'm about 6 miles out.

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1: Found my hose gun hung back up. Both 34 interviews are headed back to safety.

0: and I'll be out with that parking problem from the corner bridge.
1: 1912. 610, I'm off duty.
2: 1913.

0: Kennedy, 434 Kennedy, you're back to the station.
1: 1914. Screen.
2: Copy. There was no plate. It's got Legacy Ford dealership plates on it.
1: 1914.

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1: 1926.
2: All right, 12-1, 21.

0: 411 request for contact.
1: Copy. I'm looking at it now.
0: 1932.

0: Is Tyler on the phone?
1: Affirmative. Can we transfer?
0: Affirmative.
1: 1936.

0: Paul 41.
1: Oregon 340, John Paul Frank.
0: I'm UTL in Oregon 340, John Paul Frank.
1: Correction, can you try John Frank Paul?

0: Brian UTL and John Frank Paul as well.
1: Copy. It should be AA White Ford Wrangler.
0: Copy, I'm UTL on both plates.
1: Copy.
0: 1951.

0: stand for? For info, I contacted LED's DMV returns are currently down. I ran that plate through Justice, and we don't have any local contacts with it.
1: I copy. It was just going through the PD parking lot back alley. 1953. No new additional information. He just had a couple of questions, and he was given some avenues to go down and talk with Circuit Court on Monday. I'll be 12-1 with options given.
0: 1953.

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0: 204 and wanted person.
1: Good.
0: 923 3rd Street. This RP7 Dale Taylor, he's reporting Joe Street and another subject currently trespassing, states they were evicted in October.
1: Copy. Do we have any eviction paperwork on file?

0: email from 225 of 26. This is a personal service of order to move out. Dale told them they couldn't go back to the property. 615 and 612 were out. On that day, they cleared with Dale's giving Joe the day to clean his stuff out. Everything's code for it this time.
1: Scott.
0: 2046.

0: correct.
1: RP Amanda Baker is reporting possible gunshots in the area of East and Madison towards the Safeway area. She said first one sounded like a gunshot, possibly fireworks. She was unsure.
0: Have you received any other reports?
1: 611 negative.
0: Copy. I'll be en route. I'll check the area.
1: 2047, Greek 535.

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I ran both involved parties. Joseph Street, clear, valid. Dale Taylor, clear, suspended violation. He's a respondent in a protection order. Protected party is a Juanita Chavez.

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1: 611.
0: Anyone in the area, but I do smell sulfur near Oak and Baker. I'm inclined to say fireworks. I'll be 12 on UTL. I'll be in route with 04.
1: 2051.

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0: Sierra 4, we're taking a call for a domestic. All parties are separated at this time, but they are all still in the same home.
1: 11 and copy, go with the info.
0: This will be 775 4th Street, RPS Joshua Goodwin stated mother punched his father in the face at least once and then punched him in the face twice. She is currently locked herself in the bedroom. RP did state that she was drinking, and we're asking about weapons.
1: I copy, I'll be in the room.
0: 2100 out.

0: Joshua Leroy Goodwin. He returns clear, valid. Iran suspect Tanya Louise Evans, born 1979. She returns clear, suspended, violation.
1: Hi, copy. I'll be 12 to. Was the RP going to meet me outside?

0: they're working to get some stuff out of here. I need to verify some things with the courts before we do anything. I'll be clear from here and en route to that call if you can provide me that address again.
1: 775 number 4th Street.
0: Copy and run.
1: I don't know if I've...

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1: 2108.
0: 611, beware. Someone else just pulled up.

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1: 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We're out with her now. What code 4?
0: 2114.

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1: 604.
0: 604.
1: Can you add last to Evans, first at Helen to the call, and I'll have a 12-7 Oregon when you're ready. Four, Paul Boy Nora.
0: It returns clear to 2004 GMC Sierra pickup, expires 7/27 to Helen Louise Evans, Minnehaha Road.
1: Copy. The female at this residence is leaving with Miss Evans. That is her mother. They're going to leave for the night.
0: 2137.

0: Clan.
1: All parties claim something physical. 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No signs of physical injuries to any party. 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
0: Confirming all parties claim something physical or nothing physical.
1: They all claimed physical. Nothing physical visible.
0: 2138.

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0: The Helen Evans that I have in Locals was born in 67. I don't think Tanya could be her mom.
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0: 604, request for contact. Molly Strom is requesting contact 541-403-4601. She's the owner of 92 3rd Street and would like to speak to law enforcement about Joe Street being there as an unwanted person.
1: Copy. Can you send me that number and team, please?

what paperwork's been filed or has not been filed and what legal standing they have. I advised her I would follow up with her Monday.

0: 604.
1: Go ahead.
0: We received another phone call from Dale Taylor on 911 complaining about the same issue. Additional received an another call from Molly, not on 911. Both are requesting contact from you again.
1: Copy. I'm going to be around.
0: 2226.

0: Airport.
1: Mr. Taylor was advised not to call 911 unless it's an emergency, and he was further advised that we will be taking no criminal actions against anyone until we figured out through the court system. He was not pleased and said he'd take care of it himself. I'll be clear.

0: 04. Information we received an incomplete 911 from 92 3rd Street. It is not the phone that we received a call on previously. When we attempted contact, it stated that the phone was restricted and the call would not go through. We have not received any additional calls from this number.
1: Copy. I'll wander that way. I'm on an OTEC right now.
0: 2245. A 604 back. I ran that phone number through leads and it states no name found.
1: Copy, thank you.
0: 2245.

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0: 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I don't hear any signs of distress or see any movement.

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1: I'll be on this.

0: 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Did the RP want contact?
1: Negative.
0: I copy. You can show me clear and can you pass this call screen over, please?
1: Okay.

0: see from that call on the line, he is now requesting contact. Can we transfer him?
1: Affirmative.
0: 2238.
1: What's his name?

0: 604, status check.
1: Code 4, thank you.
0: In 2344.

as clear with information. I kind of explained what I observed. I'll be clear from that 12-4 break, 4 from 11. Are you available for 12-6?

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1: The last one's going to be a Paul, so it'll be ending in a Henry Yellow Paul.
0: It's clear to a 2001 Honda Accord. Expires 1 of 28 to Fallon Bassman of Hines, Oregon.
1: Copy. That's the occupant I made contact with. Says his dead battery has help coming. I'll come check back in a little bit.
0: At 155.

0: I attempted contact several different ways and tried to get their attention via lights if they were in the house. Negative contact, there was an ordinance violation observed. I'll try and get him served later. And I also spoke with the RP face-to-face. I'll be 12-1.
1: 156.

0: just had contact with, please?
1: Four. 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Valid.

0: 3, Lincoln Henry Sam.
1: For that plate is clear to 2018 Jeep Cherokee, expires 5 of 27, to Robert Brown of Huntington.
0: Copy, thank you.
1: 208.

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0: what's the address you have on file for that subject?
1: When we have 1205 Court.

0: 604.
1: Corner of Auburn and First with Oregon 988, Edward Lincoln Tom. A red Toyota SUV. Park lights have been on for hours.

plate comes back clear to a 2009 Toyota Highlander, expires 9 of 26 to Ashley Woodman, Baker City.

respond to Highway 86, possibly milepost 16 for a motor vehicle accident, single vehicle, airbag deployment. Driver is stating that she just busted her lip. She said she is 3 miles from the canyon coming to Baker City, so I'm guessing Highway 86, milepost 16.

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0: Any law enforcement headed this way?
1: I have notified OSP. I have the caller on the phone. She is at milepost 1919.
0: Copy that.
1: At 333.

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0: enforcement is headed this way.
1: I called OFC and they stated that they had advised the trooper and that they were probably rolling out of bed heading that way.
0: Copy that. It looks like this did roll, possibly twice. No property damage, no fences or nothing, all in the borrow pit, right in the Julie's.

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1: That's 412.

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0: 434.

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0: 516.
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Station 20, respond I-84 eastbound, outpost 295 at the rest area. This will be a trooper request medical eval. Male with no shoes out of California walked away from a vehicle and got lost.

0: 2021,
1: I copy en route. Be advised, we spoke with the trooper on scene. This will be westbound at the 298 rest area.
0: Dispatch, could you please repeat? You were unreadable.
1: Be advised, we spoke with the trooper on scene. This will be the westbound 295 rest area.
0: Copy that. Thank you.
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1: 16, 1241.
0: 616, we took a 911 call. This will be 1320 C Street. Female stated that her neighbors had been drinking and they left and they hit a power pole. Vehicle left west on C by Charles from Cedar Street in a brown Tahoe. They had been partying all night. Possibly now RP is stating a pickup with a canopy, unknown license plates. She's checking the camera. At 8:25.
1: 610, I copy, I'll be en route shortly.

0: back. RP is saying the vehicle is old. There was toilet paper hanging from the passenger side. A male and female. Male will be a man with a bun as the driver, and a female with red curly thick hair.
1: 1-6, I copy. Do they have visual of the vehicle, or did it leave there? Leave where they were at.
0: They can't see it. It left a while ago.
1: I copy. What's the time delay?
0: Plus stating it just happened.

Joanna Doyle. She will be at 1320 C Street, Sealeck, Charles. She has it all on video. She stated that there was no apparent damage to the pole. Looks like there was a possible dent on it.

0: RP was unaware of the make and model. She said an older brown pickup with a canopy with toilet paper hanging off the passenger side.
1: All right, copy. And they went down Cedar Street or C Street?
0: Dixon 6, the vehicle left west on C from Cedar.
1: All right, copy.
0: 832.

0: 6.
1: 1241.
0: Just for information, we did get a hold of OTEC. They have a 30 to 35 minute ETA.
1: I copy. You can show me out 1320.

Zachary Plunkett's going to be added to the call screen. He'll be

0: Sky, get a case number, hit and run property.
1: Six, your case number would be 440.
0: 16, I copy, 440.
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0: Just sent you a picture that you can take a look at.
1: That won't be the truck in question. It's a larger SUV style, got a canopy on it.
0: Copy that.
1: I was given the female's name of Alicia.
0: Copy that. Is that the possible driver?
1: Affirm. I'll send you the video I just got.

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1: Copy that. Dispatch 610. Able to send that address to me via Teams.
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0: 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Two-story motel, multi-resident, nothing showing at this time. We'll be out investigating.
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2: Info, no one is living at this house currently. I'll be clear.
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0: The OTEC lineman on scene would like you to go back to the scene to tell him what pole has been hit.
1: 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I'm headed back right now.
0: 914.
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0: Station 20, respond 34744 Express Road, Station Number 13 in Durkee, for a 53-year-old female who is disoriented, passed out a few minutes ago, woke up shaking, unknown what's going on. She did say she had two types of cancers and believes they hit a nerve when they took a sample.
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2: It'll be 123-164-468, and that's the number that's pertinent to OTEC.
0: I copy.
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0: 918.

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0: Guys, patient believes she was passed out for possibly a minute. She did fall, no additional injuries from this. She's experiencing some nausea and dizziness. She also believes she thinks she is retaining fluids. She was coughing to the point she was getting foam from her lungs. She also has immune problems as well.
1: Copy.
0: 10-9-21.

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0: Can you add to the notes that OTEC has said there's no damage to the pole here?
1: At 927.

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0: 541-403-0849.
1: 16, I copy.
0: And 936.

0: from 6.
1: We can recycle this case number due to no property damage. Break. We'll still be investigating this due to a phone and a laptop that were in Plunkett's possession.
0: At 9:39.

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0: 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Address in Berkeley.
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is the name of the female you are trying to contact?

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1: 610.
0: 610, we took a report from an Alina. She states that a male is stumbling down D Street and drinking a beer. Last seen walking west on City Lake Charles from 11th Street, described as a white male wearing camo, short brown hair, medium build with a border collie.
1: Six on zero, right?

0: the daughter of Alicia. She's aware that you want to speak with her mother, but she is back out at the 1320 C Street trying to get her mother's phone that she has tracked to be in a vehicle there, and she is requesting assistance or options.
1: All right, copy.
0: Would you like me to transfer her, or just go give her a phone call?
1: You can transfer.
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2022 is transporting one patient, code 1 to San Alfonso, Baker City.

0: Atlantic.
1: Sure, City Units 12-1, be clear. I'll be returning Elizabeth's, correction, Cynthia's property back to her residence.

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0: Charles Boy 06170. Can you run a mail if there's one attached?
1: Affirm.

0: Plates transcribed to a 1992 Chevy van, expires 9/27 to an Allen Rustin out of Elgin. I did run the R over 1963. He is a corrections offender, felony probation out of Yamhill County.
1: I copy that. Do you have his driving status?

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0: I gave that RP an update on that situation and advised I would forward his message to detectives. 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
0: Can you fax the notes for that initial call to the PD?
1: 610, I'm fine.
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0: 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She would like a phone call. She states that her daughter, Tywana Evans, is trying to get her keys from the house, but her husband won't open the door.

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1: 610.
0: I have the female on the phone. She's not calming down. I'm threatening to come back over here. Can you go ahead and send 616 if he's available?
1: Affirm. Break 616. Are you tracking?
0: Affirm. I copy traffic. Confirming 774 4th Street.
1: 616. It'll be 775 4th Street, number 4.
0: I copy. I'm en route.
1: 1323. 610, do you copy 616 is en route?
0: I copy that. I'm still in the call, but...
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0: Did you have a call for us? We got a CAD, but no voice. No voice.
1: 2021, affirm. I was getting ready to page you out.

0: 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Possible motor vehicle accident unknown. It's an automated message with no response.
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0: 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I am UTLNE, crashed vehicles on 7 all the way to 24 mile marker. I'm going to continue and make another loop back.
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0: A negative, unless something's there that's noteworthy.
1: I copy. It does return to Helen Evans, that'll be your RPN mom.
0: Copy that. She's left the property with her daughter. We're still on scene.
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1: 1241.
0: We have Cynthia Sexton on the line. She's wishing to speak with you about her items.
1: All right, copy. Send it to
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0: Can you run left of Willie, first to Craig?
1: Confirming last of Willie, first of Craig.
0: That's right. Willie, William, Ida, Lincoln, Lincoln, Edward, Yellow.
1: Confirming born 1978.

0: 616 from 610.
1: 041.
0: Might be Alpha Subject. That's him. Campbell at Main Street. Approaching resort now. He's actually just turned south on Campbell.
2: I copy. I'm headed your way.
0: Riding on the sidewalk on the east side of Campbell Street. Yeah, there he is again. Crossing Baker, going towards Church. Picking up some speed.

0: 1978 is suspended violation. He does have an active detainer per Kirby with parole and probation, who is his parole officer. Corrections offender prison violation. He also has a active 1224 out of Malheur County serviceable warden.
1: He's on the pathway going across the bridge. Looks like toward Madison Street.
0: Six, are you tracking?
2: Hey, firm. 16 to 10, what's your location?
1: On the pathway at Madison Street.

0: 6, what's his direction of travel?
1: He's going north. If you just come up to Madison at the park at Geyser Pullman.
0: I copy. I'm headed that way.
1: 610, I wanted to

0: confirm that.
1: Six one zero, I'm on the phone with him now.
0: 610, I copy.

0: 放学。Now your county has verbally confirmed that warrant.
1: Copy. Can you tell me what it's for?
0: 610, this will be a failure to appear original charge, theft 2.
1: 610, copy again. Just confirming that it's extraditable.
0: From extraditable Oregon only.
1: Copy that.
0: Back, he also has an active detainer. Oregon only, original charge, theft 1.
1: Copy that. One in custody, so forth.
0: Case 101.

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1: 16, unit status is 1294. I'm going to attempt to fit this bike in my car.
0: That's 1513.

0: 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Do you think you'd be able to fit the cans?
1: I'll give you a solid maybe.
0: I'll drive him over there to you.

0: 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Can you show me a route to the jail one? Can you advise him I'll be in route?
1: At 1517.

0: 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Can you send that individual's information to teams?
1: 610 from case number 440.

0: 610. I'm out. And just info, he's trying to get the cuffs out from behind his back.
1: Six one zero, I copy.

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This will be the theater for a fire alarm, zone 202 fire alarm. No other info.

0: You too. Be advised, there is a responsible on scene. States they don't see anything, but there is no one in the theater except for the employees.
1: Copy that. Show us arrived. Ordinary construction building. Nothing showing at this time. We'll be out investigating.
0: 1627.

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1: 16, 1294, can you show me out at Elizabeth Lamb's residence?
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0: Do you know if the jail has a copy of the warrant? If not, can they get one?
1: 610, we just put it in their box.
0: Asking about it.
1: 1534.

0: Frontex.
1: I'll be 12-1. Spoke with Stacy Searles and Elizabeth. They were able to take the bag of cans that we got from Craig Wiley. They said they'd make arrangements to get the bike as well.
0: Hi, 1537.

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1: Call 41.
0: Are you available for a request for contact?
1: Hey, firm.
0: Hi, copy. I have the male and female both calling in and requesting phone contact regarding your civil issue from this morning.
1: Will this be regarding the residence on 4th Street?
0: Affirm.
1: I copy. Confirming both parties want phone contact.
0: 616, affirm. She showed up back at the house. She is no longer there, but they are both requesting contact due to her showing back up.
1: I copy. Could I get both of their numbers and teams, and I'll give them a call?
0: I copy.

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1: 432.
0: Problem found. Property owners reset the alarm system. Going to be contacted today. Miss. 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
1: 10 for me, and you will come sign the detainer.

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1: 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I'll be in her house.
0: I got it.

0: 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I'm 17th approaching Campbell.
1: Copy.

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1: Both units will be clear. The female parties left. And we'll be clear with, just I guess, settled by contact. Is there anything pending?
0: 610, affirm. We still have the suspicious at 2550 Oak.
1: 610, copy that all. We'll be in route for that momentarily.
0: 1640.

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Can you check last of Taylor, first of Allison, juvenile 14?

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0: The two people on the property were Lots of Taylor, first of Allison, 14, and Lots of Wisdom, first of Ryder, I believe he's 18. They claim they did not make entry into the house, but the owner does want them trespassed, so they have been officially trespassed, if you can add that to their file, and we will be clear with info. The owner might call us when he gets back to go through the residence. We're still, they might call in for that, just info.
1: At 1659.

0: 610.
1: Just for information, I did run last of wisdom first of writer, born in 2008. He is clear valid.
0: 610, I copy that. Thank you. I'll be clear.